0: okay.
1: You know. I love you.
0: Yeah. You know, I was getting there. I was close.
1: Yeah, you were.
0: If it wasn't for this premenopause, I probably would have nailed it.
1: Well,
0: let's keep blaming the other things, but it's real. It's real. So, but nope. And let's see. I can't believe. Oh, the board benefit for Oogaboo Institute. I love that event. Mm-hmm. It's happening August 21st. It actually takes place on the lawn of the Mansion Museum at Oogaboo. And you go in. Every room of the Mansion Museum is actually utilized for either cocktail hour or hors d'oeuvres. And then you have big tents, but it's always a nice day, and it all benefits Oogaboo Institutes and their programs.
2: That's really nice.
0: Mm-hmm. Very nice, actually. Free movie night is coming up next week, 21st, on Friday. You know it.
2: Oh,
0: Wicked.
2: Nice.
0: For good.
2: Nice.
0: I know.
2: I have to bring up my pipes.
0: Yeah, actually, and it's usually carries really well down at the port, so... But that will happen at dusk, and sadly, I don't know if you saw the news on the Weather Channel, but the last time to have a sunset after 9 p.m. was actually last week, so.
2: Oh, my goodness.
0: Oh. I know. Dusk comes a little sooner.
1: Darn.
2: I'm okay with it getting dark at night. I need the sun in the morning.
0: Oh, I need the sun in the morning. Oh.
1: And yeah. Every morning this whole week, it's been foggy and... just gray, and you wake up and you go, no, this is not time
0: flat
1: to
0: out
1: get
0: eerie
1: up.
0: I mean, you know, it has just been eerie. We didn't have power actually all day yesterday.
2: Oh no,
0: we lost power at 3:30 in the morning on Monday night. Today went so Monday no Tuesday yesterday morning 3:30 in the morning, out of nowhere the whole house went completely black and silent, and we lost power, and it was a tree took out six power lines. It
2: oh
0: was
2: my
0: taking
2: God.
0: Out grids to several different areas, like, and my grid, I always hate when we lose power because our grid actually services only like 10 households.
1: Yep.
0: Which means we usually, if we lose power, we're the last ones to be kind of taken care of because, you know, it's only 10 houses as opposed to another grid that had like 300 or 400 houses on it. But we got it back around 5:45, and I've never been more thankful. And they were still working on the road when I was trying to come home from cheering practice last night at like 8:15. I went to go turn up Battle Run Road, and they were still there cleaning it up. It was a big, big mess.
1: Oh. Every storm that rolled through from, Sunday, I think,
2: mm-hmm.
1: or Monday, every single time I lost power and cable. And then, the power would come back on, but it would take a while for the cable to come back on. But every single time, so my stove is still flashing.
0: That's the first thing I do is ran through the house and like corrected all the clocks.
1: Yeah, well,
0: I'm kind of like weird like that though.
1: But there's only like 500 on my grid, and we're all in the south end of the island.
2: Yeah.
1: And, heaven help, the track doesn't get power right away, So we're the last ones on the low man on the totem pole.
0: So let's see here. There is all types of things going on. If you don't know what your back to school night is, go follow the Ohio County Schools page. If your kids do go to Ohio County Schools, support that. Dwight Yoakam is right around the corner. Mm-hmm. I'm sure people are gearing up for that honky tonk night, right?
2: I'm telling you, yes. It's hard to believe.
0: I know.
1: Are there still tickets?
2: There are plenty of tickets available.
0: Yeah. So that way. Everybody go and have a good time.
2: Also coming up is Flavor Fest.
0: Oh, yeah, at Wheeling Island Hotoko Senior Racetrack.
2: Yeah,
0: yes.
2: That is August 29th. You're going to get $80 worth of food for $39.99.
1: You're kidding.
2: No. And this year's band, it must be a 90s theme this year. it's the 90s cover band, 10 feet tall.
0: Did you say Flavor Fest was on the 29th? I have it on the 22nd.
2: I said it was the 22nd, yes.
0: Okay, yeah, 22nd.
2: Well, I said you're getting... $80 worth of food for $39.99.
1: That is a deal.
2: If you saw the menu, I would really question if anybody truly can have one of everything.
1: I could.
2: There's no way. There's so much food.
1: So that's inside, right?
2: It is, yes.
1: Yeah, not outside. Okay.
2: And you do have to be 21 also, and it goes from 7 p.m. until 10 p.m.
1: You get
2: five food and drink samplings, and then you get unlimited desserts. That's where I'll fail. Yes, especially if that chocolate fountain's up and running.
0: Oh, absolutely. Well, the lobster truck was there last year, I think.
2: Ooh.
0: I mean, as part of the festival. Yeah.
2: It doesn't get better than that. Well, Olivia, where can we find out about all these events?
0: You can find them out at visitwheelingwv.com, or you can go to our Facebook page at Visit Wheeling, and or our Instagram page at Wheeling Visitor. So lots of places, or you just call us, you know. Yeah. Just call us at 304-223-7709, and we can give you all the information right over the phone.
2: Yeah, and definitely. And again, when you're going to the Capitol Theater website, you know, make sure your Capitol Theater Wheeling, Capitol is with an O-L. 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The Nailers just announced on Monday their single games are on sale. You know, when in doubt, as always, go to our box office. We're open Monday through Friday, 9 a.m. to 4 p.m. Or give us a call at the box office, 304-233-4470.
0: So once again, we've been talking for, I don't know, about, I'd say 48 minutes roughly, between the lovely sponsor breaks that we have, about everything that there's not going on in Wheeling.
2: Yeah, honestly.
1: And but there's nothing to do. I'm lost. Yeah. I sit at home every weekend and go, gosh, I should be out doing something. There's nothing to do.
2: Yeah, no, but definitely check it out. If you don't, if you need something to do with your kids, on Friday, for instance, you can take your kids to the Highlands from 6 p.m. till 10 p.m. and get a babysitter, $40 a child for the whole night.
1: That is a bargain.
2: And they get
1: and
2: fed.
1: A half.
2: They
1: yes.
2: get fed, they get games.
1: And they get tired, and you take them home, and they go right to bed.
2: Yeah, and while you go shop or eat or, you know, catch a quick movie in between 6 and 10. So don't forget that, the Highland Sports Complex, every Friday.
1: That's a deal. That is a deal.
2: All right, everybody. We're going to catch you next week. It's hard to believe. We're almost into September.
0: Not yet, though. Not yet. Get out the Waterfront Wednesday tonight. Enjoy yourself. And you know what? Go out there and have fun.
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1: From ABC News, I'm Michelle Franzen. In Western Colombia, following the deadly earthquake, crews are frantically searching and digging through the rubble by hand and with heavy equipment for survivors. ABC's Faith Abube is in the hard-hit city of Cali with more.
2: The death toll rising. At least 224 killed after that 7.4 magnitude earthquake struck Monday, toppling buildings, crippling roads, and damaging health centers in multiple cities. The president of Colombia sworn in just last Friday, saying more than 1,600 homes across the country collapsed.
1: International aid and resources arriving, including a specialized disaster team from the U.S. President Trump, in an interview with a right-wing media outlet this week, was asked about the possibility of declaring a national emergency right before the midterm elections in order to solidify provisions in the so-called Save America Act. That bill, critics say, is designed to make it harder for some U.S. citizens to vote and would duplicate other voter identification measures. ABC's Stephen Portnoy says the interviewer did not state the law correctly.
3: You hear him suggesting that the National Emergencies Act of 1976 gives the president the power to take over elections. That law says nothing of the sort. The Constitution is the supreme law of the land, and it gives states the power to run elections subject to regulations passed by Congress.
1: Across the northern hemisphere, a total solar eclipse taking place this afternoon. Americans in parts of the U.S. may get a partial view. It's the first time, though, in hundreds of years. Iceland is in the path of totality. ABC's Maggie Rooley is at the famous Blue Lagoon.
4: It is unbelievable. We are now in totality here at the Blue Lagoon in Iceland. It's kind of indescribable. It's otherworldly to be surrounded by these lava rocks in Iceland in the pitch black of night in the middle of the day. To see it go like that in seconds.
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1: Health insurance premiums are slated to go up next year for many millions of Americans.
6: The cost of Obamacare plans in the marketplace have gone up 20% since Congress failed to extend subsidies that were put in place during COVID. Now, Bloomberg is reporting that U.S. employers are also bracing for the largest price hike in 15 years. The rising price of prescription drugs, hospital stays, and doctor visits are all contributing factors. As more small businesses drop coverage for their workers, some employees who can't afford what is offered have simply given up on having health insurance at all. Sherry Preston, ABC News.
1: In Northern California, jury selection began today in the latest high-stakes trial over claims Meta, the parent company of Facebook and Instagram, designed its apps to be addictive for children.
7: The latest trial will take place in Oakland, and it centers on a lawsuit filed against Meta by dozens of state attorneys general. The lawsuit claims Meta has harnessed powerful and unprecedented technology to entice, engage, and ensnare children. Things like infinite scrolling and push notifications, they claim, were designed to get kids addicted to their social media platforms and that it's all harmed their mental health. Meta says in a statement it strongly disagrees with the allegations. It comes after juries in New Mexico and Los Angeles have found Meta designed apps that harmed users. Alex Stone, ABC News.
1: And just days ago, a New Mexico judge ruling against Meta on those similar claims to pay. Michelle Franz, ABC News.
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12: I'm Kate Burdett on the Ohio News Network. In Northeast Ohio, a lightning strike at the Lorain County Correctional Institution in Grafton sent 16 inmates to the hospital yesterday afternoon. Hunter Bertram with ONN affiliate WKYC-TV in Cleveland has that story.
13: It happened in the prison yard. We're told those inmates were walking from dinner to another building, all while a line of storms moving through, then the lightning struck. As of latest information, we know all 16 people were taken to area hospitals. One was flown by Life Flight because of the severity of their injuries. The others are being treated. No word yet on extent of injuries.
12: In central Ohio, more than 1,000 residents are still without power in Madison County as the cleanup is underway following yesterday's storms. Tracy Townsend of ONN affiliate WBNS-TV has more.
14: Madison County was also hit hard by the storms over the past 24 hours. We've seen trees uprooted there. The wind speeds were near 70 miles an hour at times. Right now, we have the Madison County Emergency Management Director Holly Langham on the phone with us. Tell us about the current state of damage out there.
15: We are in our cleanup mode. After the storm passed yesterday morning, we had a small amount of time to be able to get out. Life safety is always a priority for us. So we were able to get out there and make sure there was no injuries before the second wave came.
12: I'm Kate Burdett on the Ohio News Network.
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